Easy 1350 WCHI. I hope you're having a great 4th of July weekend, enjoying some time off. Thanks for listening in. The greatest 250 yacht rock songs playing for you. I Won't Hold You Back. They are Toto.

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Playing you the greatest 250 Yacht Rock songs. Kenny Loggins, Stevie Nicks together. I don't think he ever dated her. One of the few guys that did not back in the day. Here's Whenever I Call You Friend.

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Hi, I'm Dan Blackman. If you live in North Fork Village, we appreciate you being a loyal listener. Thanks for keeping us on all day while you work.

0: WCHI Easy 1350. Orleans with Dan Blackman. Hopefully a family get together this holiday weekend. Does it feel like your kids are growing up in the blink of an eye? You're not imagining this. There's a recent survey that says parents feel about 2 out of 3 that a single year passes as quickly as 2 when it comes to watching their children ages 5 to 17 grow. And as the kids get older, that feeling only intensifies. So make these great family get-togethers really happen, because you're going to have incredible memories. And before you know it, blink of an eye, they're adults. What do you think? Radio Dan Blackman here on Instagram. Tell me, stay here for the greatest 250 yacht rock songs.
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Maybe you have Monday off. That's good for you. The greatest 250 Yacht Rock songs are playing. I'm Dan Blackman, Crosby, Stills, and Nash.

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0: WCHI Easy 1350. He is George Benson. I'm Dan Blackman. National Apple Turnover Day is today. Maybe you have some apple pie because of 4th of July, and why not have an apple turnover and enjoy as you're munching on that? Keep listening here. The greatest 250 Yacht Rock songs may continue.
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Chilla Coffee's Easy 1350, WCHI. This song is about memories of sailing with his friends in Texas. Christopher Cross said it took him 2 years to put this song together. Had the beginning, but he needed a bridge. And man, does it sound so good. It is so good, it's part of the greatest 250 yacht rock songs all weekend long for you. Sailing, Christopher Cross.

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1: It's the Doobie Brothers. It's Dan Blackman. Maybe you're still having your 4th of July parties. Did you host one? Did you have the red, white, and blue shots? They are making the rounds because of TikTok, of course. Whether you're making them with alcohol or you're making a kid-friendly version, they seem to be one of the biggest party trends this year, the red, white, and blue shots. And I hope you had some fun. Stay here. I have more of the greatest 250 Yacht Rock songs for you.
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1: 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Dan Blackman along playing you the greatest 250 yacht rock tunes. Here is Rock With You, Michael Jackson.

0: Chillicothe's Easy 1350. WCHI. The Great Little River Band, along with Dan Blackman. Today is called National Workaholics Day today, but hopefully you did not work on this Sunday and you're enjoying 250 of the greatest yacht rock tunes. 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

WCHI Easy 1350. You really do not hear this very often. A number one pop hit by a country group from Kentucky. Yeah, that's Exile. This great one, Kiss You All Over, part of the greatest 250 yacht rock songs for you.

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We've got more relaxing favorites coming up just for you.

0: Easy 1350 WCHI. Pablo Cruz, what you gonna do? I'm Dan Blackman. Have you heard? Starbucks, the s'mores drink, perfect for a hot summer night. It's back. Frappuccino, a blend of vanilla syrup, coffee, milk, ice topped with marshmallow whipped cream and a graham cracker crumble. Sounds delicious. As you're sipping that, stay here. The greatest 250 Yacht Rock songs continue next.
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They made up the Atlanta Rhythm Section. 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
1: Even though Daryl Hall says do not categorize us as Yacht Rock, they're a part of it. Hall and Oates, Kiss on my list.

0: Chillicothe's Easy 1350, WCHI. There's Ambrosia, and I'm Dan Blackman. Well, you know what's very interesting? Because of everything going on, the record-shattering SpaceX IPO, home prices in the LA wealthy neighborhoods going way up. Manhattan Beach, Venice, Santa Monica, Hawthorne, where the SpaceX headquarters are. So prices are going up and people are very happy in the real estate business there. I'm Dan Blackman. Thanks for listening. Check me out tomorrow evening, 7 o'clock right here. Be safe. 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

950 WCHI. I'm Dan Blackman. It is 90 Seconds with Murphy, Sam, and Jody. 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
0: Hey, real quick, I want to say a birthday shout out today. Today's my late dad's birthday.
1: All right.
0: So I'm sure he's hearing it somewhere. Anyway, happy birthday, Dane. We love you.
2: How old were you then?
0: He would be 83. Oh. He would have been 83. Yeah.
1: Switching gears here, I wanted to tell you guys about, we're all consumers and we all go shopping and sometimes you get upsold. Yeah. You know you're being upsold. I don't know how you feel about it when it happens, but I want to tell you that it can be a good thing. So the other day I rolled into one of the big cosmetic places that smells fantastic and the lights are all good. You know what I'm talking about. A little Sephora. Okay, so I'll roll in because that's where I buy my concealer, which I put underneath my little eyes, you know. And it's important that that's the correct one for me because it matches my skin tone. Underneath one of my eyes, I have a dark freckle that people have my whole life said, hey, you got something on your face.
2: Yeah, I always used to think it was part of your mascara that like
1: you used to tell me, you got something on your face. I'm like, yeah, it's a freckle. Uh-huh. Anyway.
2: I learned after a few years.
1: You find the right concealer and people stop doing that. And so I had found one and it was actually their brand. It was the Sephora brand. So I rolled in. I was about to be on the way home with dinner, Murph. And so I'm like, I need number 8 or whatever. I had the number saved in my phone, of course. I'm like, I need number 8. And it's like, oh, what do you think happened in the world of cosmetics? They changed the whole formula.
0: I'm sorry, ma'am. We don't carry number 8 anymore.
2: But can I get you 2 number 4s?
1: So I'm standing there, putting the little, testing out that same brand with their new formulas to try to match it. And I grabbed a 7 this time. And then the beautiful girl comes up. She's gorgeous and she's, may I help you? And I said, well, here's what's up. I used to be an 8. And she goes, yeah, they changed it all. So she sat me down at the mirror, la, la, la. And I wondered if I was about to get upsold to a higher, thing from the Sephora brand. And sure enough, she brings this other concealer out. And I'm like, okay, she's going to upsell me. And she did tell me I picked a good one in the Sephora and it would have been fine. But she put a different one on me and it's the best one I've ever used in my life. And it takes less. It really takes the tiniest little drop to cover it all. Okay. So sometimes when you're being upsold, and on the way out, she gave me samples.
2: Yeah.
1: So sometimes when you're being upsold, it is.
2: Don't automatically say no.
1: Don't automatically have the don't upsell me hat on.
0: Yeah.
1: It's such a cool experience.
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1: 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Mm-hmm. So let us know about the little and big things you are celebrating and are grateful for in your life right now. 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
2: The ending is always the hardest part of any long-running TV show, and that was definitely true for Stranger Things. A lot of fans had a problem with the way they ended it. I only had a problem with the 11 storyline because it was left open to interpretation. She's standing on a cliff hiking, nowhere near her friends, which is what she lived for.
3: Yeah.
2: So I had a problem with that. So Millie Bobby Brown, who famously played 11, sat down and did the Happy, Sad, Confused podcast this week and said she and two other people in the world are the only people who know what happened to 11, and that's her and the Duffer brothers. They all know exactly.
3: But they're not going to tell us?
2: The reason being, they don't know what they're going to do with 11 in the future. It just means that we could get some sort of 11 series.
3: I see.
2: There's a reason for them to keep it under wraps. She knows exactly what they intended to happen to 11, and they know. So, you know, that Burroughs project they put money behind kind of failed and flopped, didn't it?
3: Yeah, it's not going to have a season two.
2: They could always revisit 11 if they chose to.
3: Oh, you know that Netflix would snatch it right up.
2: Oh my gosh. Okay, moving on to a piece of news that surprises no one. Dutton Ranch has been renewed for a second season.
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1: Murphy had a daddy-daughter date night, but this time he wasn't the one who arranged it and asked.
0: Yeah, the tables got turned on me.
1: So sweet. Taylor and Phoebe took him out. So you want to tell us all about it?
0: So Jody and everybody had told me, you got to hold this day. I've known about this for 3 weeks. I just didn't know what I was doing. I thought it was going to be dinner. Because usually that's, I mean, our daddy-daughter dates have always been dinners. And they've always been, you know, one-on-one. This was Taylor and Phoebe, you know, wanting to take me out together. And it's because they had found tickets to something that I don't think I would have bought tickets for myself. Mm-hmm. Not because I don't enjoy this. Not because, you know, it's not a genre that's important to me, or not important to me, but I don't know. It's the kind of thing you would have looked at and gone, okay, that's
1: Well, that's not what

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Sure hope you had a fantastic 4th of July weekend. The kids are staying out of the trash, so they can't look at all the rubble from the fireworks. I don't know. Well, my kids are so infatuated at looking at the casings of the fireworks. Why? Keep it in the trash.

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1: Hi, it's Christina. Listen, you are feeling a little emotional this morning, Monica. Tell me about
2: it. Well, I'm dropping off my kids at summer camp, and you know, it's kind of a mixed bag because I'm excited to have the time to myself and relax, but I know I'm going to miss them. I'm going to miss them, you know, running around in the morning and, you know, just their being there. But
1: yeah,
2: I'm also trying to think of like, what can I do that, you know, when they're not around to enjoy myself.
1: So. That's the thing. Yep. You got to enjoy it, sis. Take a little time for you.
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1: 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How would you like to see Bryan Adams on tour? We're going to fly you and a friend in Milwaukee where we'll hook you up with tickets to his Roll with the Punches tour. Let me tell you everything coming up in 10.

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1: 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I think it's a little creepy, but maybe I'm wrong. What do you think?

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1: So have you noticed at all that summer clothes are really starting to sell? Like on the clearance racks, you know, me, I'm a clearance shopper. So, you know, I've already stocked up on my kids buying clothes for next year. Is that crazy? No, when I can get them like, what, 50, 75% off, I'm going to take it. 4th of July stuff, you know, discounts are everywhere too. 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Put it back for next year. Back to school supplies. Is it too early? Well, the stores say no. They're urging people to get out there and shop till you drop to get your kids ready to go back.
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1: Ooh, in the summertime, how are you staying cool? 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

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Hi, it's Christina saying hello to everyone listening in Laurelville. We've got more of those relaxing favorites coming up just for you.

0: 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Hey, hey, it's Christina. Well, big shout out to Team USA. Wow, we are so proud of them for moving on to round 16, taking on Belgium tonight. 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
2: 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Kind of looking back on the history of Whitney Houston, I didn't realize she had actually dated Eddie Murphy for a while. Talk about a power couple back in the day. Here's I Have Nothing.

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1: Jack Prattville, Monday always seems to come too fast. You know what's weird about this weekend? We had the holiday, or we celebrated the holiday, on Friday. Usually a three-day weekend includes a Monday, so Monday just seems like should have been a holiday as well, right? Here's Madonna.

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Jack Cradiville saying hi to everybody in and around Chillicothe. Always playing songs to keep you relaxed and refreshed. In fact, here's another one right now. 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
1: 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Thank you for having us on. When it comes to social media, how careful should parents be about posting pictures of their kids? It's coming up.

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1: Toto in Africa, this Jack Cradiville, thank you for having us on. All right, some parents think it's fine to just post everything about their kids, baby announcements, birthdays, all the cute little cuddly photos, every milestone that comes along. 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
1: Jack Cradiville, relaxing favorites. 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Our feel-good 5 o'clock story coming up.

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1: Chris DeBerg, Lady in Red, this Jack Cradiville. I don't know how many people are going to be screaming for this particular flavor. There's a roadside shop in Japan. It's gone viral on social media, no doubt. But an unusual dessert item is an oyster-infused soft serve ice cream. Yes, ice cream with oysters. Now, I like oysters. I love ice cream. But I don't want them touching each other on the plate, as they would say. Relaxing favorites continue. We've got the Bengals coming up.
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1: Blondie, the tide is high. This is Jack Cradiville. Good afternoon. Deborah Harry was asked, how does it feel to be an icon? She goes, never really thought about it. I don't consider myself an icon, but the things that we did back in the day perhaps were iconic. 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

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Jack Cradiville, you know they say AI is everywhere. Pretty soon it could be winding up on your plate. I'll explain how that happens coming up. 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

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Thanks for keeping us on all day while you work. I can know.

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1: 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Artificial intelligence everywhere. Pretty soon it's going to be on your plate. Researchers at Stanford University say AI can now be used to design your perfect burger. 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More relaxing favorites. 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

WCHI Easy 1350. Happy Monday night. How are you? It's Dan Blackman. Is it just me? This year is just flying by, and it's true. Half the year is gone. Only 183 days left of this year. Wow. Here's Savage Garden

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0: 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I've said it many times, 2026 seems like it's the year of the tour. Not for this guy. Justin Bieber does not want a tour. Here's Love Yourself.
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Here's another one you asked for on WCHI.

0: Easy 1350 WCHI. Cindy Lauper, Dan Blackman, what's in a name? Well, a new survey, did you hear about this? Says first impressions may start with your first name. One in five Americans admit their assumptions about people are based solely on their first names. And the number one name that people say carries very negative baggage, Karen, followed by Chad, and then Donald, John, and Damien. For girls, it is Caroline and Lisa also. What do you think? I'm Radio Dan Blackman. I'm on Instagram. Tell me there and then follow me there.
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That smart device of yours can do a lot of things, including playing us anytime just by saying